over the oceans, over the seas. I'm a traveling man seeking ways and means, reaching out to all my kings and queens, speaking out of all the things I've seen, relating these visions and dreams. Send a message to the masses, red, gold and green. Make sure you keep your honor not clean, while these words gush forth like rivers and streams.

0: What is my lad?
1: Up first this evening, uncertainty is now gripping some Jamaicans who were keen to migrate to the United States.
2: Jamaica is among 75 countries blacklisted and will see the suspension of immigrant visa processing starting next week.
0: What? Hold on!

Me hear a mom so talk more rice. Now mix the mackerel with the ketchup and a pie. Alberti boy forget boom bye bye. If you see the girl pussy and you a figure out where your figure put your khaki, instead you put your mouth. Rebel and TC me have something for you. But if pretty pretty get it, shag.

0: the phone. Please leave a message. You still a me a talk, but you're going like you're not getting.
1: I sent a message from this morning, I don't know she hasn't read it.
0: And that, you know, see that girl are really cool.
1: No, but the last night me and her roll. And she give me sing ting and make me hide them roll.
0: And at the morning she a ride off a next man pole.
1: GP, that the girl bad from she born.
0: Yo, M that, you want me tell her what I go on?
1: Jaja God, just easy, just calm.
0: You know, Melissa, I'm me and her.

Let me ask a question. As I understand it, this is some MC shit, right? So if y'all with me, nod your heads.

0: Yeah, now we got the Reverend Tom is out here with this black wig on. The devastating Reverend Tom is on the stage.
1: Preach, brother, preach!
0: Let the holy be the mercy.
1: Feel the ghost.
0: That's right, walk light with the Bible.
1: Speak soft to the devil.
0: Amen, brother.
1: Amen to you, brother.
0: You looking good with your white bishop shirt on.
1: You know, it was a gift from the congregation. Give it up for all of them putting their money in the boxes. Supporting this church to Reverend Tom and Juan Excelsior.
0: That's right. Church is every Sunday, but Monday with me.
1: Mass, be at Mass early.
0: But we're going to bring on Rodig and Bahamadea, New Jersey and Philly. I have churches there too. Praise the Lord. Yeah. Ooh. Hey, kid. Hey, kid, you sound kind of funny there.
1: That was you. Don't try to blame me. That was your voice.
0: Hey, kid, you sound kind of funny there. You know what I mean? You're hitting notes like Mike.

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If you really like to rock the funky beats, rock the funky beats, the funky beats.

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Two totally divergent cultures, Indian and white, met on a collision course.

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But when they come, try to treat them as a happy privilege. You understand that your brain is only put to the test to make you.

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Then the desire conceives and gives birth to sin. And when sin is fully grown, it too has a child, and the child is death.

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fire, fire, fire, fire, fire, fire, fire, fire, fire, fire, fire, fire, fire, fire, fire, fire, fire, fire, fire, fire, fire, fire, fire, fire, fire, fire, fire, fire, fire, fire, fire, fire, fire, fire, fire, fire, fire, fire, fire, fire, fire, fire, fire, fire, fire, fire, fire, fire, fire, fire, fire, fire, fire, fire, fire, fire, fire, fire, fire, fire, fire, fire, fire, fire, fire, fire, fire, fire, fire, fire, fire, fire, fire, fire, fire, fire, fire, fire, fire, fire, fire, fire, fire, fire, fire, fire, fire, fire, fire, fire, fire, fire, fire,

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Yeah. Yeah, kind of bass music. Yeah, one.

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I guess an A feeling. 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
1: Well.
0: They figured to come back?
1: Yeah.
0: If they blew over?
1: Probably 7 years late.
0: Came to a local bar. He walked through the door. Who was this? This fucking guy. What happened was, a friend of mine got murdered. Went to the collection for his funeral, you know?
2: Really?
0: This guy stole the money. Then he split. He left. He was gone for 7 years. He figured things blew out. Came into the local bar at like fucking 2 o'clock in the morning. He walked into the fucking door. My fucking legs started going like this. Your leg ever start shaking?
1: Yeah.
0: You fucking jump? I saw my legs started fucking shaking. Here's another guy. And I told my friend, I said, look, you hear a motherfucker? I'm gonna fucking take him out right now. Get on my back? I said, yeah, I got you. I fucking walked up to him, fucking hit him as hard as I could in his fucking face. His fucking face fucking exploded.